0: the middle of the night, Prince Charming is standing there. He gazed into my blue eyes. He said they're the color of time. He knelt down by my chair, and that little glass slipper just fitted me fine. He's waiting for me now in the moonlight. He said, come home whenever you like. I want to run my hands through his curly gray hair. So good night, I gotta get home.
1: Tankó Rádió, népek dalai. 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

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A candy scepter held in hand in a serious manner. 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We are born in purple. 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You will never matter. Never be one of us. We are born in purple. 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

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We are born in purple, it is not your fault. You will never matter,